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me, but she's in love with the world. The times it feels can be so misleading, and to turn up that tomorrow I will. I find that my heart's still beating because I'm over.

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1: Everybody, let's hear it for John from Deer Six. He played tonight, and he played again. Let's hear it for John Dominguez. 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